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It's Stacy, and Louder Than Life is back in Louisville this September. 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

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It's Stacy. Thanks for hanging out. And they're not letting us forget Spaceballs 2 is coming, or the remake, I guess. Spaceballs, the new one, is what they're calling it. Coming to theaters 2027.

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1: Sublime with a sad, sad tale. 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
1: Thanks for hanging out. We heard rumors of Ozfest returning, and if it were to, it would be in 2027, and Sharon Osbourne has indeed confirmed. So bands and such, I'm certain, maybe they're all working behind the scenes. 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

97.7 WTF. It's Stacy, and Louder Than Life is back in Louisville this September. So almost 200 bands over 4 days, and we can get you in for the entire weekend. It's quite the hookup. 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
1: Thanks for hanging out. It's Stacy. And what's your phone background? Is it your family? Is it something that reveals your personality, a personal memory? Maybe nature or landscapes? My computer desktop, plain pink and purple kind of ombre thing. And on my phone, plain black. I need to be able to find my calendar, my photos, Gmail. So if it's supposed to reveal my personality, well, as Trent Reznor once said, black as your soul.
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New from Rivers Cuomo and Company. Weezer has that upcoming Gold album due out August 21st.

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1: Thanks for hanging out. It's Stacey. And if you were into Clueless, it's, you know, it's a cult classic, if you will. Quotable. With the effortlessly young Paul Rudd. But Alicia Silverstone has agreed to reprise her role of Cher in a Clueless sequel series. It's going to be like 6 episodes, production beginning early next year. And it's going to follow along with Alicia Silverstone's character struggling to deal with her daughter during high school years. Paramount Plus is the one.

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1: Thanks for hanging out. Jimmy Eat World doing that anniversary show. Anniversary of Bleed American. You realize it turned 25 years old just in July, so they're doing a Hollywood Bowl show November.

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It's Stacy, and Louder Than Life is back in Louisville this September, so almost 200 bands over 4 days. We can get you in for the entire weekend. It's quite the hookup. 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
1: The best states in the world, or the U.S., and number one, Utah. Number 50, let's just cut to the chase, Louisiana. Does that make Louisiana the worst state in the U.S.? No. It's the number 50th best state overall. So the top was Utah, number one, number two, South Dakota, number three, Minnesota, best state overall, according to like infrastructure, natural environment, public safety, healthcare, education, all kinds of things.
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It's Stacey and Jack White going to be doing his solo tour at the tail end of this year. A lot of fall dates. I mean, he does White Stripes tunes. He does tunes from The Rock on Tours, Dead Weather even. He will not let you down. A really, really good live show.

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1: It's Stacy, and for the kids, or for adults probably, Looney Tunes returning to the big screen if Coyote versus Acme, with Will Forte starring in this one as like the lawyer defending all the cartoon characters against Acme. John Cena in this one as well. That'll be out in the summertime.

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1: 21 Pilots got that big hometown show. Columbus, Ohio Stadium, huge. October 17th. 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

0: 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It's Stacy, and Louder Than Life is back in Louisville this September. 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
1: Thanks for hanging out. It's Stacy. Now, Spider-Man Brand New Day, the fourth film in the Tom Holland-led franchise, brought in $360 million in its debut weekend, so surpassing Avengers Endgame, and it actually secures the spot as the biggest domestic opening ever. Good gosh.
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1: Thanks for hanging out. Radiohead's Ed O'Brien revealed that the band probably not going to be doing very many extensive tours due to the emotional intensity of their live shows. Ed O'Brien, he was talking about the connection with the audience that they have, particularly younger fans, that it's so powerful that extended touring is emotionally draining for them. So, the band limiting themselves to like 20 shows per year, if that.

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2: Five Finger Death Punch, their 10th studio album. 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However, if you want a physical copy, that's due out September 18th. Oh, Father!

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1: Thanks for hanging out. Nickelback back with a new album, Everything Under the Sun. It's got that single Rattle the Cage on there. Tread Krueger, not Kroger, as we all thought. He alluded to that it's got every side of the band on it. A lot of cool songs that hit hard as anything they've ever done. Songs that take a chance. So we'll see. October 30th, that'll be out.
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97.7 WTF. My name's Shroom. Louder Than Life's back in Louisville this September with nearly 200 bands over 4 days. And we're going to get you in for the entire weekend. Sign up for weekend passes now. 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

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We're getting close to the release of Beartooth's sixth studio album, Pure Ecstasy. 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

0: 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What's one of the strangest things you discovered in your fridge or sink at work?
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Don't forget, you can win a trip for two to join us at iHeartRadio Music Festival presented by Capital One this September in Las Vegas. Starting Monday morning, we'll have your first chance right here at 9 a.m. We'll do it three times a day, every weekday. 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

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My name's Shroom. Louder Than Life's back in Louisville this September with nearly 200 bands over 4 days. And we're going to get you in for the entire weekend. 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

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If you have kids in school, I know some parents feel like they live in the car during this time. A new research reveals, well, they basically do. It finds that moms and dads spend an average of 38 minutes a day just driving their kids to and from school activities. Over a 180-day school year, that adds up to nearly 7,000 minutes, which is the equivalent of nearly 15.

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Eva Under Fire is currently supporting Five Finger Death Punch out on the road touring. 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
1: 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What's the strangest thing you've discovered in a company fridge or sink?
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0: 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My name's Shroom. What is one of the strangest things you discovered in your fridge at work?
1: Well, the other day, it was like a Monday morning, and I opened the work fridge, and there was about 5 bottles of champagne, which we don't really drink at work. So I was like, who came in and had a celebration and left extras for the rest of us? It's amazing.

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My name's Shroom. Louder Than Life's back in Louisville this September with nearly 200 bands over 4 days. And we're going to get you in for the entire weekend. 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

0: 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My name's Shroom. A screening of Spider-Man, A Brand New Day, was disrupted when an audience member unleashed a super smelly fart, prompting an evacuation of the theater. Well, this incident occurred about halfway through the film, causing a mass exodus of disgusted viewers. Now, this took place in Cartagena, Colombia. While the culprit remains unidentified, speculations suggest it was either a prank or an unfortunate digestive mishap.
1: Going back to The Rock is so much easier than going back to work.
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1: Greta Van Fleet's going to release their new album, Palace for the People, on October 9th. The band describes it as a modern rock record with a closer bond among its members. It's Greta Van Fleet's new track, Play Your Games.

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I'm Shroom. 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

97.7 WTF. Michael Jackson's nephew, Jafar Jackson, is going to be joining a film opposite Will Smith. We'll talk more about it after Falling in Reverse.

97.7 WTF, Lexington's rock alternative. Jafar Jackson, known for his role starring in the blockbuster biopic about his uncle, Michael Jackson. He's been cast in the upcoming Amazon MGM Studios movie, Supermax, alongside Will Smith and Anna Sophia Robb. The film's described as a propulsive action thriller about two FBI agents investigating a murder in a high-security prison. Filming set to begin in mid-August, the movie's going to stream exclusively on Prime Video Worldwide.

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My name's Shroom. Louder Than Life's back in Louisville this September with nearly 200 bands over 4 days. And we're going to get you in for the entire weekend. 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

0: 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Weezer is playing our iHeartRadio Music Festival presented by Capital One. It's September 18th and 19th in Las Vegas. While the world is listening on iHeartRadio, you could be there watching it in person. We're going to give you three chances every weekday to win this trip for two, plus $1,000 spending money. Your first chance to win coming Monday morning at 9 a.m. right here.
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Black Label Society is going to be joining Megadeth as a special guest on the breakout Hibernation of the Nations European and UK farewell tour in early 2027. 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

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Sharon Osbourne announcing the return of Ozfest in 2027 and has plans for a farewell concert film release. Thanks for listening. My name's Shroom. It's new music from The Warning. Carry

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It's coming August 28th. The new album from Beartooth called Pure Ecstasy. It's their new single, Free. Got the

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97.7 WTF. My name's Shroom. Louder Than Life's back in Louisville this September with nearly 200 bands over 4 days. And we're going to get you in for the entire weekend. Sign up for weekend passes now. 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

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My name's Shroom. You remember the California cosplayers selling feet juice at a convention? Yeah, this happened back in May. Some cosplayers at a convention in San Jose dipped their feet into buckets of fruit juice and lemonade. Then they sold the drinks to curious fans. I mean, it sold out. So now this has made its way to China. They've copied the idea. They're selling lemon and cola flavored foot bath water for about $7 a cup. Videos show guys lining up to drink straight from the containers, and some even drank the liquid as it dripped off the cosplayers' feet.

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Congratulations to Sublime. Their 1996 self-titled album, 30 years later, earning the Diamond Certification from the Recording Industry Association of America. Here's Sublime's new song, Ensenada.

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1: You have one of those robot vacuums? 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I'll tell you more at 5 o'clock. 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

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My name's Shroom. Louder Than Life's back in Louisville this September with nearly 200 bands over 4 days. We're going to get you in for the entire weekend. 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

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If you have one of those robot vacuums, listen up. The U.S. government's added advanced robots.

0: specifically approved or built in the United States to be sold here. Since many of the top robot vacuum brands are made in China, the rule could reshape the market. The move echoes a similar ban on foreign-made wireless routers from earlier this year.
1: Peace out. 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

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David Rush just set his 200th Guinness World Record, and he did it with his family. 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

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Greta Van Fleet is back. Their new album, Palace for the People, will be out on October 9th. 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
1: All right, it's happening. I feel like that gift from The Office whenever it's like, okay, everybody calm down, it's happening. Soundgarden mixing their long-awaited final album. It is official. 8 tracks with never-before-heard vocals from Chris Cornell. That should be out sometime next year. They're projecting early 2027. Man, here we are. Almost a Friday. We made it through the week. Well, we can handle one more day, right? Thanks so much for stopping in. Rocking out. Lots to get to. Cash. Stupid stories. Metallica.

0: your kids, back to school stuff. Hey, it gets expensive. Believe me, I know I got a 13-year-old. Money coming for you. We'll do it today and tomorrow. Then it dries up. Make sure you're listening all day long. Pearl Jam, Bad Wolves, more next.
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I make a face every time I drink one of those. 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

0: 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Easing into your Thursday. Appreciate you stopping by and rocking with us this morning. Hi, Chad, and for Jackson. And a move I don't think any of us are going to be shocked by. The Eagles have added more dates, another big batch to their residency at the Sphere in Vegas, furthering, adding to the record 72 shows that they've already done. I don't think the Eagles are going to retire ever. New dates have been added January 15th and 16th and the 22nd and 23rd. Pre-sale for those tickets, if your dad's into it, if you're into the Eagles, next Wednesday is when those go on sale. General on sale will start next Friday, August 14th. And my dates are all kind of mixed up. Yeah, next Friday is the 14th. They're already middle August next week. That's crazy. Stained Chili's. More next.
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1: 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Man, Spider-Man, the new movie, breaking all kind of records, getting people back to the theaters for the first time in a really long time. And then you get to the theater, somebody farts so badly, you have to flee that theater. Yikes. It actually happened in Columbia High. Chad in for Jackson. You may have seen this on social media. I saw it a couple of days ago. I'm like, there's no way this is real. It's got to be AI slop. No. In Columbia, a screening of the new Spider-Man movie literally cleared the theater because someone passed gas and it smelled so extremely rotten. People thought maybe there was a gas leak. They didn't cancel it. Eventually, people did come back in. The culprit not been found, not been identified. Some people are saying maybe this was one of those fart spray pranks I've been seeing so much on social media. If you did a fart smell prank, where would you do that? I got to start thinking about that. Send a talk back in anytime if you've got some good ideas. Korn, Linkin Park, more next.
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As you are making plans for the weekend, would you ever go to a steakhouse, eat and see naked boobs and butts at the same time? I don't think so. It's happening in South Florida. It's totally real. Talk about that coming up. Two songs. Let's rock with 3 Days Grace. Thank you so much for hanging out this morning.

0: 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Easing into your workday. Appreciate you for stopping in and rocking out. Hi, it's Chad in Fort Jackson. Would you ever imagine you making a reservation for a steakhouse, one of the nicest restaurants in the city, and you show up and everybody's naked, devouring a T-bone? This is a weird one, man. In South Florida, there's a steakhouse. It's called the Class Soiree Steakhouse in Hollywood, Florida, just north of Miami. They are hosting clothing optional dinners on the first Monday of every month. It's a prefix menu that includes appetizers, surf and turf, and a champagne toast. The owner says the idea has been a huge hit, believes it's one of the only public dining experiences of the kind in the country. The staff does remain fully clothed. Do you think that any of the crew that would sign up for this would be people you want to see naked devouring some lobster and doing a champagne toast? I don't think so. Stone Temple Pilots. Theory of a Dead Man, more now.
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7: 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The Big 3 playoffs are coming to Dallas, Texas. The four

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You know, people, the kids, the adults, everybody stressed out when this song first came out. Now it's only getting worse and worse with the economy.

0: 97.7 WTF. Groceries are expensive. Gas bills, power expensive. There's never been a better time to win $1,000 gas cash later this morning. Hi, Chad in Fort Jackson on your Thursday morning. Life is just very expensive. So much so, a new study is finding that Gen Zers and millennials are holding off on major milestones that a lot of Gen X and the elder millennials have taken normal part of, like buying a house. A lot of people, most people holding off on that. We all know prices are insane. Interest rates are insane. How about postponing having kids? Is that something that you've thought about, or you popping them out left and right? How about paying off your college or higher education because of your finances? Is that on hold? These are the big things Americans are worried about. We can help out. $1,000 gas cash coming up here just a couple of hours. Three Doors Down, Metallica, more next.
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If you're a Harry Potter movie fan, or if you're trying to get your kids into that movie series, they're going to re-release them in theaters, but it's going to be very immersive this time. Talk about that after.

0: 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Whether you're head home from late shifts, heading into work this morning, appreciate you for being here. Hi, Chad in Fort Jackson. All 8 Harry Potter films are set to return to theaters starting at the end of this month. You're like, well, they've done this before. What's the big deal, Chad? No, they are returning to theaters in the 4DX movie format. That's the one where you can feel your seats move. It looks incredible. And if I was a better radio guy, I would have said, okay, this is where it's going to be. I don't even know where there is a 4DX theater. But they're going to be available, $9.75 per movie. And it's all eight of those movies between August 27th and September 3rd will be screened. All in advance of the new TV adaptation of Harry Potter, which comes out on Christmas Day on HBO Max. Coming up, we'll do Radiohead, Papa Roach, and more.
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97.7 WTF, Lexington's Rock Alternative. On my bucket list, man, is that Sturgis Motorcycle Rally going on starting this weekend through next week. And it is a who's who of entertainment there, man. You go check out Miranda Lambert's there, Jackal, Collective Soul, Sammy Hagar. Hell yeah, man. Get your bikes, good food and beers, great entertainment. All right, let's go. I'm ready. Pop.

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Man, I'm all geeked up for that Alice in Chains 30th anniversary reissue of their MTV Unplugged album. That'll come out on CD and double LP vinyl on the 25th of September. That is a must have for any music fan. 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

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Man, when Liquid Death first came out, huge fan. Oh, the water just tastes much better in those cans. And they ventured into the sparkling water, a bunch of crazy flavors. None crazier than what they've partnered with Mr. Beast for. They're going to release a limited edition peanut butter cup flavored sparkling water. You're going to drink sparkling peanut butter. That'll be out on Amazon and 7-Eleven stores nationwide. Good.

0: 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Getting into your work day. Just one more day to get through. One more day. Hi, Chad in for Jackson this morning. I'm not sure this is going to be a surprise to anybody. New study has found weed has surpassed cigarettes in the USA. For the first time ever, there's more people using marijuana than cigarettes in the U.S. Last year, 43.8 million Americans aged 12 and up admitted to using marijuana regularly. 36.1 million said they smoked cigarettes regularly. Here, did this jump out to you like it did to me? They asked people 12 and up about marijuana and smoking. Good Lord, is this the 50s? Weezer with the cigarettes. Marijuana would have been the devil's lettuce in the 50s, everybody. Weezer, Nirvana, more next.
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97.7 WTF, Lexington's Rock Alternative. Another way to enjoy your Thursday. There's nothing better than an ice cold beer after work on a Thursday, what I call Friday Eve, National IPA Day. Enjoy all day. Evanescence now.

0: 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Are you somebody that is okay with wearing a shirt two or three times in a row? I can't bring myself to do it. I don't know if I'm getting fatter, older. It just feels like it smells. Hi, Chad in for Jackson. There is a clothing company that's just recently announced a shirt that allegedly, supposedly can remain odor-free for more than a month while wearing it every single day. The company is called Herklean. It's $79 for this shirt. It's the promotional price. Regular price would be $149. Shirts are going to be available early November in three colors. We've got to test that here. Maybe you can test it too. Let us know how it goes. There'll be a cheaper version for $39. They say it'll stay fresh for 3 days of heavy use. My point is, why? Just wash the shirt after you wear it. Is it that hard? 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Marcy Playground, 3 days grace. More next.
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You won't miss those keywords, I promise. If you're listening, you're going to hear them. Make it very obvious. 3 Days Grace rocks you now.

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What's going on? It's Chad. Louder Than Life is back in Louisville this September. Almost 200 bands over 4 days, and we can get you in for the entire weekend. You cannot miss this. 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

0: 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Back to school season is upon us. Man, summer flew by, did it? Hi, Chad, in for Jackson. Now that schools will be, I like to say babysitting, our summer hellions, summer just angel children, teachers deserve some thanks and appreciation. Don't you agree? From the time you were a kid to your kids going to school, teachers, really, they do it all. They make sure the kids do their work. 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Maybe they listen to the teachers more than they listen to us. 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

97.7 WTF, Lexington's Rock Alternative. I don't know how long this is going to stay on YouTube, but 80 minutes of footage of Zeppelin both on stage and off at the Bath Festival back in the day, 1970, has made its way on YouTube. Search the channel Led Zepp Film. It's all filmed in 16 millimeter. It's really cool to see. Again, I don't know how long it's going to be up, though.

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I got to tell you, the Incubus new album, it's either going to be amazing or you're going to be asking yourself, why did they just rewrite everything? New album was supposed to come out late last year. They scrapped it all to rewrite. Still no word on when the new stuff's coming out. Evanescence for you now.

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Well, we want to make it happen for you. 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

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All right, Chad, get out of here. 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

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What's up, it's Allie. Louder Than Life is back in Louisville this summer. Almost 200 bands over 4 days, and we can get you in for the entire weekend. Go get signed up for some weekend passes right now. 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
1: Sublime's debut album turned 30 recently, and with it got diamond status. 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

97.7 WTF. All right, I know that no starters are going to play, but guys, it's game day. First preseason game of the NFL, the Hall of Fame game tonight between the Panthers and the Cardinals. It's football season. 3 days grace. Don't want to go home tonight.

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1: Manson's got a new album coming out a week from tomorrow. It's a follow-up to an album he put out back in 2024. This is a volume 2 for it. Again, out a week from tomorrow. But a keyword you can use to grab $1,000 coming up at the top of the hour.

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What's up? It's Allie. Louder Than Life is back in Louisville this summer. Almost 200 bands over 4 days, and we can get you in for the entire weekend. Go get signed up for some weekend passes right now. 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
1: Brock Lesnar earlier this week officially announced his retirement. Now, this isn't the first time that he's retired from the WWE, but this time it seems more real. 49 years old, he announced Tuesday on the Pat McAfee Show that he is retiring after that loss at SummerSlam over the weekend. The WWE also has acknowledged his retirement, and they've moved his bio to the alumni section of their website. Great career, though.
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preseason games until next week, but I've seen a lot of news headlines of not tweaks, but like season-ending injuries already in training camp. 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

97.7 WTF. Spider-Man continuing to bring in some more box office records. Brand New Day raked in $46 million in its fourth day. So just Monday alone. It's on its way to passing that billion-dollar mark. Now the second fastest movie ever to hit $1 billion. That's pretty impressive. The previous Monday box office record of $40.5 million was set by Black Panther back in 2018.

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Louder Than Life is back in Louisville this summer. 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
1: Well, we'd known for a while that the Saudi Arabian Public Investment Fund was pulling out of LIV Golf, only funding them through this season. But as of yesterday, it seems like they have gotten some more money. We don't know from whom or how much, but it looks like they'll continue. 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

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These ladies are phenomenal. The song is called Kerosene. New music.

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Heads up on some more keywords that you can use to grab $1,000. Sedan Jamar, your last chances, though. So heads up, another keyword coming up top of the hour.

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What's up, it's Allie. Louder Than Life is back in Louisville this summer. Almost 200 bands over 4 days, and we can get you in for the entire weekend. Go get signed up for some weekend passes right now. 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
1: Weezer announced recently their 20th studio album is going to be called the Gold Album. And it's going to be out 2 weeks from tomorrow. 20th album. Can you believe that? Linkin Park,

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Louder Than Life in Louisville. 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

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Sometime in 2027 is what I'm told now for the new Korn, as Even Monkey addressed it 2 weeks ago and goes, yeah, we've got a few songs done, but we're still writing and still need to record a handful of others. It's Queen with the Big Rig back. Yeah.

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1: You love your boy, Dexter Holland. You're going to want to grab this on Friday. New song he's done with Billy Morrison, guitarist. Dexter's got the vocals. It's called Hollow. It drops Friday. You'll be able to get it on the iHeartRadio app. It's new Five Finger Death Punch. Over.

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Lexington's Rock Alternative, 97.7 WTF. Biscuits, perhaps hotter than they were even around 1999, 2000, into the early 2000s, part of that new metal scene. I mean, it's just, it's a whole nother second coming for those cats, man, especially with kids my son's age and that Gen Z.

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0: 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So we know this, louder than life in Louisville. September, 200 plus bands over 4 days. 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
1: So yesterday afternoon in the 2 o'clock hour, Stephon Diggs reported to be signing a 1-year deal with the Washington Commanders, around $10 million. I mean, that definitely finishes off their wide receiving core there for Jaden Daniels. That's for damn sure. It's Imagine Dragons.

97.7 WTF, Lexington's rock alternative, Stained, celebrating 25 years of their biggest album, which features this song. But Aaron and Mike, back to making some great music together. And eventually, I'm told in 2027, there will be more to come. Of course, Aaron's got his own solo project still, and Mike's got his things going. But it's what keeps him sane, right? You break for a little bit, do your own thing, you come back together, and you shred it.

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Jet, their North American tour continues through the fall with some other 2,000 bands with them on the road. It's a nice little triple shot. And from what I've seen, tickets so far, reasonable, which is more than you can say about most shows right now. It's Big Rig. It's killer classic Zeppelin.

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97.7 WTF, Lexington's Rock Alternative. Don't forget tomorrow, Dexter Holland, brand new song comes out. Well, it comes out tonight at midnight. He and Billy Morrison. Billy Morrison, guitarist, very talented man. Works with Billy Idol, did a lot of work with Ozzy. The new song is called Hollow tonight, so make sure to check that out. It is Breaking Benjamin, a new rock on your Thursday. Fuck.

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Popping number one hits left and right, man. 3 Days Grace recently securing their 21st with their newest song, Don't Wanna Go Home Tonight. That's good. And there's still so many to come from that newest release. Green Day is on. It's Big Rig.

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Louder Than Life in Louisville. We'll make the drive. 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
2: There's certain things that you can do, I think, that there's no coming back from. And I'm definitely not going to forgive you for this one. I'm not going to forget it, and I'm not going to forgive you. Now, you may go, oh, geez, Big Rig, it's a little harsh. I don't know. That's not how I feel about it with Justin Fountain. You see this kid in Florida? So he allegedly stole a teddy bear from a girl he only dated for 3 weeks. I know you're going, oh, dude, it's a teddy bear. What's the big deal? Because it had her late son's ashes in it. That's why. Sentimental. He knew it was sentimental. He's being charged with 6 different felonies: cyberstalking, making threats, accessing electronic devices without permission, using a tracking device without consent, blah, blah, blah, blah. It just goes on and on and on and on. See, this is the kind of stuff right here that deserves a one-way trip into the desert. And we're going to drop you off, okay? You have yourself, your person, your clothes, and your shoes. We're just going to let life sort this one out. If you make it back, good for you. We'll give you that second chance because you'll have earned it. Otherwise, you're going to meet some new friends with wings, and they're not angels.
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1: Bop Evil been in studio recording for the last month and a half and a tour right on deck and then new music to come with it. I'm guessing we're going to hear some of the new cuts from the forthcoming release while they're out on the road and the label and producers are mixing down the new album. 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

97.7 WTF, Lexington's rock alternative. Back in the day, remember before squeeze bottles of ketchup, they used to have, I think it was Carly Simon's song called Anticipation that they would play during the commercial while you waited. You used to have to pound on the side of the glass bottle to get the ketchup to come out because it was so thick. You know, if that was still a thing, this would be the song, the anticipatory song for a 60-second spot waiting for the ketchup to come out of that old-school glass bottle.

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Stacy hanging with you, back to school time. So you know how we're celebrating here at the radio station. In the break room, there's tons of Lunchables and Gushers, fruit roll-ups and Capri Suns.

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1: It's Stacey hanging with you. Now, System of a Down's Toxicity, one of my favorite records of all time, and certainly of System of a Down's discography. It turns 25 years old. That is so special. On September 4th, came out in 2001. So they have all kinds of merch. You know, you can click around System of a Down's merch section of their website. I already got that Toxicity t-shirt.

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